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1: I'm Justin Goulet. The Cold Lake RCMP is looking for help in identifying a pair of people believed to be involved in an armed robbery. Authorities say they received a call of an armed robbery at Cold Lake Liquor shortly after 9 a.m. on September 14th. A short investigation led police to believe that two suspects had entered the store, grabbed a bottle of vodka, and tried to leave without paying. When employees tried to stop them, they were allegedly threatened with a knife. Both suspects left the store and fled on foot toward 8th Street. You can find a photo of both suspects on our website. Anyone with information is urged to call the Cold Lake RCMP or Crime Stoppers. Lakeland College has received a major boost for its agriculture programs. Longtime supporter Judy Sweet has donated $500,000 to the college's student-managed farm revitalization project. The funding will help upgrade the calving barn on the Vermilion campus, improving hands-on learning opportunities, animal care, and agricultural research. College officials say the investment will help modernize facilities used by students while strengthening the award-winning student-managed farm program, which has been a cornerstone of agriculture education at Lakeland for over 30 years. Sweet says investing in students is investing in the future of agriculture. And a reminder that the deadline to apply for a special ballot in the provincial referendum is today. Elections Alberta is clarifying that voters can cross out the outdated declaration wording in the special ballot that says they are unable to vote at an advance voting place or a voting place on election day. Completed special ballots need to be received by Elections Alberta's Edmonton offices by 5 p.m. on October 16th. The provincial referendum is on October 19th. For these stories and others, you can visit our website, MyLakeLandNow.com.
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2: Roads are looking good. Any updates, issues, anything we should know about, just give us a call or a text. It's going to be a windy day today. We do have an afternoon high at 22 degrees, maybe some rain later on today. And then tonight's going to dip down to 10 with some rain in the forecast. Tomorrow, 10 degrees with rain again. And then Sunday, we got a high of 14 with a clear sky and sunshine. Monday, clear sky, high of 18. Right now in Bonnyville, it's 10. Cold Lake, it's 11, and St. Paul, it's 11 degrees. Any updates in roads and weather, give us a call or text 780-812-3997.
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0: You're driving around, you're doing your thing, and all of a sudden you see some roadkill. It could be a deer, it could be a skunk, it could be a porcupine, really. Who knows? And I was talking to Kevin earlier, and he was telling me he actually used to have that job. You know, he would drive around and pick up roadkill. Sounds like a very gross job.
1: Every once in a while, that was my entire day, riding around in a pickup truck, clearing roadkill.
0: That sounds disgusting.
1: It was the worst but the best job ever.
0: Well, I guess you are just kind of driving around. I mean, you only really have to work and pull over when you see something, right? You know, it's like, oh, look at that. It's fresh.
1: There was times where it was disgusting, but then there were short stints of disgusting. But for the most part, you just rode in an air-conditioned dump truck.
0: So what did you do with the dead deer and the dead animals when you got them?
1: Threw them, and then we would take them into the landfill, or we would bury them.
0: Would you have a little funeral for them?
1: No, they usually stunk, so you stayed away.
0: Poor deer.
1: Yeah, the deer stunk pretty good. So did the skunks. It was awful.
0: Maybe I should do the topic worst smell.
1: Worst smell is a good one.
0: Okay, let's do it. What would you say is the worst smell? Roadkill, definitely up there.
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0: talking about the worst smell. What was just the worst? You can't even believe you experienced it. It's like, no.
1: Well, I was walking out towards the hallway to the living room. I had a weird smell. It hit me hard.
0: Weird smell in the hallway. Okay, and you did not enjoy this.
1: Mm. I think it was something dead under our house.
0: Gross, rotting carcass. Okay, do you know what it was?
1: The two things on my head was probably a skunk.
0: A rotting skunk.
1: The smell was getting worse day by day, and then eventually gone away somehow.
0: So the smell just disappeared? Nobody went to clean out the dead skunk or whatever it was? It just bam,
1: nope.
0: No more smell? I'm thinking another animal probably got to it, dragged it away, or the animal decomposed into bones, and now you live on top of a cursed animal burial ground.
1: Well, you never know.
0: It could happen.
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1: I'm Justin Goulet. The Cold Lake RCMP is looking for help in identifying a pair of people believed to be involved in an armed robbery. Authorities say they received a call of an armed robbery at Cold Lake Liquor shortly after 9 a.m. on September 14th. A short investigation led police to believe that two suspects had entered the store, grabbed a bottle of vodka, and tried to leave without paying. When employees tried to stop them, they were allegedly threatened with a knife. Both suspects left the store and fled on foot toward 8th Street. You can find a photo of both suspects on our website. Anyone with information is urged to call the Cold Lake RCMP or Crime Stoppers. Lakeland College has received a major boost for its agriculture programs. Longtime supporter Judy Sweet has donated $500,000 to the college's student-managed farm revitalization project. The funding will help upgrade the calving barn on the Vermilion campus, improving hands-on learning opportunities, animal care, and agricultural research. College officials say the investment will help modernize facilities used by students while strengthening the award-winning student-managed farm program, which has been a cornerstone of agriculture education at Lakeland for over 30 years. Sweet says investing in students is investing in the future of agriculture. And a reminder that the deadline to apply for a special ballot in the provincial referendum is today. Elections Alberta is clarifying that voters can cross out the outdated declaration wording in the special ballot that says they are unable to vote at an advance voting place or a voting place on election day. Completed special ballots need to be received by Elections Alberta's Edmonton offices by 5 p.m. on October 16th. The provincial referendum is on October 19th. For these stories and others, you can visit our website, MyLakelandNow.com.
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2: Anything on the roads we should know about, just give us a call or a text. It's going to be a bit windy today. Dark still. Yep, it is definitely that time of year. We are looking for an afternoon high at 22 degrees, a little bit of rain. Then tonight's going to dip down to 10, rain as well. Tomorrow we're expecting rain, high at 10, and then 14 on Sunday with a clear sky and sunshine. 18 on Monday, clear sky. Right now in Bonnyville, it's 11. Cold Lake, it's 11, and St. Paul, it's also 11 degrees. Any updates in roads and weather, give us a call or text, 780-812-3997.
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0: things get a little stinky, and I'd love to know from you, what would you say was the worst smell? What was that for you?
1: Okay, so we did Easter eggs with, like, actual eggs.
0: Oh.
1: And they got put away somewhere in a cupboard, and stank. Like, we ended up finding the eggs, like, a few months later. I mean, honestly, I wanted to get sick. Like, that's how bad it smelled.
0: So how did you end up cleaning up the mess?
1: Masking up and garbage bag out the door quick as we could.
0: I'm just imagining a full yellow hazmat suit with tongs and everything.
1: Yeah, pretty much.
0: Breathing apparatuses, the works.
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0: When it comes to smelling things, some stuff is nice, some stuff not so nice. No pumpkin spice, that's nice. Dead animals, not so nice. All right, let me know. Worst smell.
1: The worst kind of smell is forgetting the dew worms in the car.
0: Oh.
1: For a couple days when they go dead, they reek.
0: Yeah, I've heard that's a really bad smell, especially when you forget them for a few days. So are these worms still in the container when they smell, or are they out of the container? And it's like, whoa, what a whiff.
1: They're still in the container, but you could smell them. Okay. Like, all of a sudden, I walked into my car, and it was like, oh.
0: So how do you deal with a smell like that now that it's in your car?
1: Well, you just throw the worms away, but the smell lasts for a couple of days.
0: I imagine you just got to roll down the windows and hope for the best.
1: It was disgusting.
0: Or deep clean the vehicle, you know, multiple times.
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1: I'm Justin Goulet. The Cold Lake RCMP is looking for help in identifying a pair of people believed to be involved in an armed robbery. Authorities say they received a call of an armed robbery at Cold Lake Liquor shortly after 9 a.m. on September 14th. A short investigation led police to believe that two suspects had entered the store, grabbed a bottle of vodka, and tried to leave without paying. When employees tried to stop them, they were allegedly threatened with a knife. Both suspects left the store and fled on foot toward 8th Street. You can find a photo of both suspects on our website. Anyone with information is urged to call the

0: Old Lake RCMP, or Crime Stoppers. Lakeland College has received a major boost for its agriculture programs. Longtime supporter Judy Sweet has donated $500,000 to the college's student-managed farm revitalization project. The funding will help upgrade the calving barn on the Vermilion campus, improving hands-on learning opportunities, animal care, and agricultural research. College officials say the investment will help modernize facilities used by students while strengthening the award-winning student-managed farm program, which has been a cornerstone of agriculture education at Lakeland for over 30 years. Sweet says investing in students is investing in the future of agriculture. And a reminder that the deadline to apply for a special ballot in the provincial referendum is today. Elections Alberta is clarifying that voters can cross out the outdated declaration wording in the special ballot that says they are unable to vote at an advance voting place or a voting place on election day. Completed special ballots need to be received by Elections Alberta's Edmonton offices by 5 p.m. on October 16th. The provincial referendum is on October 19th. For these stories and others, you can visit our website, mylakelandnow.com.
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2: Anything on the roads we should know about, just give us a call or a text. We are looking for an afternoon high at 22 degrees. A little bit of rain today. Tonight, they'll dip down to 10 with some rain overnight. Tomorrow, 10 degrees with some rain, and then 14 on Sunday with a clear sky and sunshine. Monday, we got a clear sky, high of 18. 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
1: This is where country music lives.
4: The Ranch.

0: There's some great smells and there's some bad smells. Love to know, what would you say is the worst smell? Got a comment here saying cigarette smoke. Yeah, there's a lot of people that probably would agree with that. I mean, not the best smell. However, there are some people that love that smell, you know? Usually those are people who are addicted to smoking. All right, worst smell. What would you say that is?
1: Oh, one spring got my boat ready to go fishing, opened the live well, and there was bait from last year in there.
0: Ooh, that must have been so bad. Rotting fish is the worst.
1: Oh, it was... Had to leave the live well open for about a week before I could even think about going near the boat.
0: Did airing it out at least help a little bit?
1: Yeah. Yeah, everything. That's probably the absolute worst, is forgetting bait over the winter and you open up your live well to a major surprise.
0: At that point, don't even bother cleaning the live well. Just sell the boat. That's someone else's problem now.
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0: From the back roads to the highways. Sing it to the music playing all night long. And then you just sing along.
4: I'm always singing along.
0: Where country music lives.
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0: So today we've been talking about the worst smells, and so far we've got a lot of dead animals. Yes, death stinks. I want to know from you, what was the worst smell? It's like, nope, that's stinky.
1: I used to go around and pull things out of the lakes that have been through the ice in winter. Like, you try smelling that after it's in the water for 2-3 months.
0: No, I think I'll leave that one to the professionals, okay? So, what animal smelt the worst?
1: I think it was a deer that I pulled out.
0: And this was in the frozen water?
1: Well, no, the problem is it's not frozen water because you don't get them until the spring. So they've been floating under the ice.
0: Gross. So they're full of bacteria. Yeah, I don't want to think about that anymore. How about something stinky that's not related to something dead?
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0: 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This is Ranch News.
1: I'm Justin Goulet. The Cold Lake RCMP is looking for help in identifying a pair of people believed to be involved in an armed robbery. Authorities say they received a call of an armed robbery at Cold Lake Liquor shortly after 9 a.m. on September 14th. A short investigation led police to believe that two suspects had entered the store, grabbed a bottle of vodka, and tried to leave without paying. When employees tried to stop them, they were allegedly threatened with a knife. Both suspects left the store and fled on foot toward 8th Street. You can find a photo of both suspects on our website. Anyone with information is urged to call the Cold Lake RCMP or Crime Stoppers. Lakeland College has received a major boost for its agriculture programs. Longtime supporter Judy Sweet has donated $500,000 to the college's student-managed farm revitalization project. The funding will help upgrade the calving barn on the Vermilion campus, improving hands-on learning opportunities, animal care, and agricultural research. College officials say the investment will help modernize facilities used by students while strengthening the award-winning student-managed farm program, which has been a cornerstone of agriculture education at Lakeland for over 30 years. Sweet says investing in students is investing in the future of agriculture. And a reminder that the deadline to apply for a special ballot in the provincial referendum is today. Elections Alberta is clarifying that voters can cross out the outdated declaration wording in the special ballot that says they are unable to vote at an advance voting place or a voting place on election day. Completed special ballots need to be received by Elections Alberta's Edmonton offices by 5 p.m. on October 16th. The provincial referendum is on October 19th. For these stories and others, you can visit our website, MyLakelandNow.com.
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3: Roads are looking good. Any issues, anything we should know about, just give us a call or a text. It's going to be a windy day today. We do have an afternoon high at 22 degrees, a little bit of rain. Tonight, they'll dip down to 10 with some rain overnight. Tomorrow, we got rain expected, a high of 10 degrees, and then 14 on Sunday with a clear sky and sunshine. Monday, clear sky, high of 18. Right now in Bonnyville, it's 12. Cold Lake, it's 12. And St. Paul, it's 11 degrees. Any updates in roads and weather, give us a call or text, 780-812-3997.
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0: talking about those smells you really don't like. It's like, ah, gross. Not a fan. What's that smell?
1: Talk about the worst smell is my dog food. That is the worst, is when it's stayed out overnight.
0: Okay, so I'm guessing wet food, you know, from the little packages?
1: It's raw, so it's raw organs and stuff like that.
0: Oh, raw organs. Okay, that is so much worse than what I was thinking.
1: Oh, yeah, it is really, really bad.
0: So when you realized there was overnight raw meat just kind of rotting over on your floor, what did you do?
1: I threw it after the chickens.
0: Well, I guess when the opportunity presents itself.
1: Exactly. The chickens love it.
0: Rotting organs. Chickens are weird.
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0: What was the worst smell you ever experienced? It was not good. What did you sniff?
1: Actually, worst smell I've ever smelled was a rotting coyote on the back of a coyote wagon.
0: On the back of a what?
1: On the back of a coyote wagon. It's basically just a flatbed pickup that's got a dog box on it for coyote dogs.
0: Okay.
1: And in between the box and the cab of the truck is where we put the dead coyotes after we hunt them. And there was a coyote that was left on the bed of the truck for like 3 weeks in the middle of the summer.
0: Ooh.
1: We were going to take it into the shop to get the truck worked on, so we had to take that coyote off there. And we tried to grab it, but when we picked it up a little bit, there's just maggots and stuff falling out the underside, and the smell hits you. Oh, my God.
0: So it was like soup. So what did you do with it?
1: Well, my buddy and I tried to get it off there, but we're sissies about it. Couldn't handle it. And then my other buddy pulls up and, well, what's wrong with you guys? And he grabs it with a shovel and tosses it in the ditch beside us, which causes us to, like, jump down into the other parts of the ditch and puke some more because the smell hit us.
0: Meanwhile, your friend's like, what the hell's wrong with you? It's just a dead coyote.
1: Yeah, he's sitting over there laughing while we were sitting there gagging.
0: That is pretty gross.
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0: 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This is Ranch News.
1: I'm Justin Goulet. The Cold Lake RCMP is looking for help in identifying a pair of people believed to be involved in an armed robbery. Authorities say they received a call of an armed robbery at Cold Lake Liquor shortly after 9 a.m. on September 14th. A short investigation led police to believe that two suspects had entered the store, grabbed a bottle of vodka, and tried to leave without paying. When employees tried to stop them, they were allegedly threatened with a knife. Both suspects left the store and fled on foot toward 8th Street. You can find a photo of both suspects on our website. Anyone with information is urged to call the Cold Lake RCMP or Crime Stoppers. Lakeland College has received a major boost for its agriculture programs. Longtime supporter Judy Sweet has donated $500,000 to the college's student-managed farm revitalization project. The funding will help upgrade the calving barn on the Vermilion campus, improving hands-on learning opportunities, animal care, and agricultural research. College officials say the investment will help modernize facilities used by students while strengthening the award-winning student-managed farm program, which has been a cornerstone of agriculture education at Lakeland for over 30 years. Sweet says investing in students is investing in the future of agriculture. And a reminder that the deadline to apply for a special ballot in the provincial referendum is today. Elections Alberta is clarifying that voters can cross out the outdated declaration wording in the special ballot that says they are unable to vote at an advance voting place or a voting place on election day. Completed special ballots need to be received by Elections Alberta's Edmonton offices by 5 p.m. on October 16th. The provincial referendum is on October 19th. For these stories and others, you can visit our website, MyLakelandNow.com.
2: Lakeland weather.
3: Roads are looking good. Any issues, anything we should know about, just give us a call or a text. It's going to be a windy day today. We do have an afternoon high at 22 degrees, a little bit of rain. Tonight, they'll dip down to 10 with some rain overnight. Tomorrow, we got rain expected, a high of 10 degrees, and then 14 on Sunday with a clear sky and sunshine. Monday, clear sky, high of 18. Right now in Bonnyville, it's 12. Cold Lake, it's 12. And St. Paul, it's 11 degrees. Any updates in roads and weather, give us a call or text, 780-812-3997.
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0: A lot of things can get kind of stinky. I'd love to know from you, what would you say is the worst smell? It's like, oh, gross, nasty, ugh. What is that?
1: So we got in my husband's car, and he didn't tell us that he had minnows in the back that had spilled over, and it was a hot day.
0: Uh-oh.
1: And then the next day, gross. He had found two that he didn't pick up. So there was two for like 2 or 3 days in there. It was awful.
0: So what happened to this fishy car?
1: He shampooed it.
0: And I'm sure he learned a valuable lesson in all this.
1: Yes. Check your minnow bags before you put them in your car.
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0: Some smells are great, you know, lovely. Love to know from you, though. What would you say is the worst smell? So this smell, it ain't so great. All right, what do you say that is?
1: Skunks are a bad smell.
0: Have you ever been sprayed by a skunk?
1: I got sprayed by a skunk, and then I went to go wash off, and then I smelled like a dead animal.
0: So did you bathe yourself in tomato juice? I mean, I hear that's a thing.
1: No.
0: Have you ever thought about it?
1: No, not really.
0: Actually, bathing in tomato juice to get rid of skunk smell, it does nothing. It's just a myth. Yep, we've all been lied to. Maybe next time, try Clamato.
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1: I'm Justin Goulet. The Cold Lake RCMP is looking for help in identifying a pair of people believed to be involved in an armed robbery. Authorities say they received a call of an armed robbery at Cold Lake Liquors shortly after 9 a.m. on September 14th. A short investigation led police to believe that two suspects had entered the store, grabbed a bottle of vodka, and tried to leave without paying. When employees tried to stop them, they were allegedly threatened with a knife. Both suspects left the store and fled on foot toward 8th Street. You can find a photo of both suspects on our website. Anyone with information is urged to call the Cold Lake RCMP or Crime Stoppers. Lakeland College has received a major boost for its agriculture programs. Longtime supporter Judy Sweet has donated $500,000 to the college's student-managed farm revitalization project. The funding will help upgrade the calving barn on the Vermilion campus, improving hands-on learning opportunities, animal care, and agricultural research. College officials say the investment will help modernize facilities used by students while strengthening the award-winning student-managed farm program, which has been a cornerstone of agriculture education at Lakeland for over 30 years. Sweet says investing in students is investing in the future of agriculture. And a reminder that the deadline to apply for a special ballot in the provincial referendum is today. Elections Alberta is clarifying that voters can cross out the outdated declaration wording in the special ballot that says they are unable to vote at an advance voting place or a voting place on election day. Completed special ballots need to be received by Elections Alberta's Edmonton offices by 5 p.m. on October 16th. The provincial referendum is on October 19th. For these stories and others, you can visit our website, MyLakelandNow.com.
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2: Roads are looking good. Any issues, anything we should know about, just give us a call or a text. It's going to be a windy day today. We do have an afternoon high at 22 degrees, a little bit of rain. Tonight, they'll dip down to 10 with some rain overnight. Tomorrow, we got rain expected, a high of 10 degrees, and then 14 on Sunday with a clear sky and sunshine. Monday, clear sky, high of 18. Right now in Bonnyville, it's 12. Cold Lake, it's 12. And St. Paul, it's 11 degrees. Any updates in roads and weather, give us a call or text, 780-812-3997.
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0: smell. 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Why do potatoes smell so bad? I don't know. Nasty stuff, though. All right, let me know. Worst smell. What is it for you?
1: Well, when I let my dog go outside, she happens to find dead fish, and she rolls in it.
0: So your dog has rolled around in dead fish? Ew.
1: Yeah, it's like a perfume for her. She rolls in it. She just loves it. Pretty stinky.
0: So how do you get rid of fish smell? Did you do the same thing that people do with the skunk, you know, tomato juice?
1: No, you can just wash her and she's fine. But it's just, I roll on it and it's like they're so happy.
0: And who are we to deny our dog's happiness? If they want to roll around in fish, you let them roll around in fish.
1: Oh my God, but I'd like to know the answer to why do dogs do that?
0: I don't know. They just like to roll around, I guess.
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0: now.
1: It's never fun when it's a little stinky, and a lot of things can get kind of stinky. Let me know from you, what would you say is the worst smell ever?
2: Rotting fish is pretty bad.
1: Okay, so when have you had an experience where you actually had to, you know, sniff the rotting fish?
2: Well, whenever you go to a lake, some lakes have, like, dumpsters for your carcasses.
1: Mm-hmm.
2: And when they're flayed and it's a hot summer day, it don't take long before the flies are flying.
1: I guess so, huh?
2: Oh, they're smelling.
1: Yeah, that could be a strong smell.
2: Oh, yeah. It's probably something worse.
1: Anything dead?
2: Actually, I was just hunting 2 weeks ago, and there was a dead cow in a dugout.
1: And how was that for you?
2: A rotting fish is worse.
1: So you smelt the cow?
2: Oh, yeah. I walked right up to it. I was one of them kids when people said, "Don't, man." I was like, "Oh, really?" There's why guys, and then there's why not guys.
1: And you're obviously a why not.
2: Yeah, why not, eh?
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1: I'm Justin Goulet. The Cold Lake RCMP is looking for help in identifying a pair of people believed to be involved in an armed robbery. Authorities say they received a call of an armed robbery at Cold Lake Liquor shortly after 9 a.m. on September 14th. A short investigation led police to believe that two suspects had entered the store, grabbed a bottle of vodka, and tried to leave without paying. When employees tried to stop them, they were allegedly threatened with a knife. Both suspects left the store and fled on foot toward 8th Street. You can find a photo of both suspects on our website. Anyone with information is urged to call the Cold Lake RCMP or Crime Stoppers. Lakeland College has received a major boost for its agriculture programs. Longtime supporter Judy Sweet has donated $500,000 to the college's student-managed farm revitalization project. The funding will help upgrade the calving barn on the Vermilion campus, improving hands-on learning opportunities, animal care, and agricultural research. College officials say the investment will help modernize facilities used by students while strengthening the award-winning student-managed farm program, which has been a cornerstone of agriculture education at Lakeland for over 30 years. Sweet says investing in students is investing in the future of agriculture. And a reminder that the deadline to apply for a special ballot in the provincial referendum is today. Elections Alberta is clarifying that voters can cross out the outdated declaration wording in the special ballot that says they are unable to vote at an advance voting place or a voting place on election day. Completed special ballots need to be received by Elections Alberta's Edmonton offices by 5 p.m. on October 16th. The provincial referendum is on October 19th. For these stories and others, you can visit our website, MyLakelandNow.com.
0: Lakeland weather.
2: Roads are looking good. Any issues, anything we should know about, just give us a call or a text. We are looking for an afternoon high of 22 degrees. A little bit of rain today. Tonight, they'll dip down to 10 with some rain overnight. Tomorrow, we're expecting rain, a high of 10, and then 14 on Sunday with a clear, sunny sky. Monday, we got a clear sky, high of 18. Right now in Bonnyville, it's 12. Cold Lake, it's 13, and St. Paul, it's 12 degrees. Any updates in roads and weather, give us a call or text, 780-812-3997.
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Dallas Smith with How Do You Miss Me on the Ranch. Jelly Roll in there too with Hands Up. It's Tanya here with you during the day shift. Hey, happy Friday. And today is Dolly Day, and I love why they picked September 25th. Think about it. 9:25, Dolly Parton 9 to 5, right? Of course they did. I'll tell you more about it coming up and how Nashville is celebrating today. Let's continue with more music for you with Gabby Barrett with I Hope on the Ranch.

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Aaron Lines would turn it up. Bailey Zimmerman in there too with Luke Combs with a backup plan. It's Tandy here with you during the day shift. Now, of course, today is Dolly Day, and I love why they picked September 25th. Of course, think about it. 925, Dolly Parton, 925. Of course they did. I guess Nashville has officially made September 25th Dolly Day, but it's about more than just cranking up Dolly songs. The Dollywood Foundation is calling it Give Like Dolly Day, encouraging people everywhere to do something kind, help someone out, or support an organization that helps kids. And Dolly's Imagination Library has now given away more than 300 million books to children around the world, including right here in Canada. So wear a little pink, crank up some Dolly, and do something nice for somebody. Honestly, I think the world could use a little bit of more Dolly. Here's Cameron Whitcomb with Kingdom of Fear on the Ranch.

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Brad Paisley, When I Get Where I'm Going, featuring Dolly Parton on 99.7 The Ranch. Coming up this October, October 25th, it's the kids' Halloween party with the City of Cold Lake happening down at the Reed Fieldhouse. 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

Brenda Lambert with The House That Built Me on the Ranch. And hey, we're going to be presenting that world premiere of the new song from Kenny Chesney. It's called Remember Me That Way, and it comes after 4 o'clock here this afternoon. So make sure you're listening for that. Here's Tim Hicks with The Pilot on the Ranch.

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Megan Patrick with Wild As Me, Stella Lefty in there too with Boston. It's Tandy here with you during the day shift. And imagine being 90 years old, trying to get to your own birthday celebration. And then suddenly you're taking a 7-hour road trip with two guys you just met. Well, this happened to Patricia Robertson from Saskatoon. She was flying from Kelowna for her 90th birthday when wildfire conditions forced her flight out of Calgary to turn it around. So two other passengers, Quinn and Tanner, rented a car to drive the rest of the way and said, basically, come with us. And guess what? She did. The three of them drove 7 hours through the night, sharing snacks, stories, and laughs. And Patricia made it to Kelowna for her birthday. And she even joked afterward, what kind of crazy 90-year-old would be getting in the car with two strangers? Well, apparently a 90-year-old who has places to be. I hope I'm still up for that spontaneous 7-hour road trip when I'm 90. Right now, if Google Maps said that anything over 3 hours, I definitely need snacks 100%, just like she did. Here's Tim McGraw with Truck Yeah on the Ranch.

0: Richards. On September 30th, join Valen in Bonnyville in recognizing Orange Shirt Day, also known as National Day for Truth and Reconciliation. 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

up with Southside of Sanity on 99.7 The Ranch. The Bonnyvale Pontiacs are back in action this weekend, looking to bounce back after that tough opening weekend against Grand Prairie. Now, the Pontiacs dropped both games to the Storm to start the regular season there last weekend, 6-1 on Thursday night, and then again 5-2 on Friday. Now they're back at home ice at the RJ Lalonde Arena this weekend with a pair against the Whitecourt Wolverines. Game starts tonight at 7 o'clock, and then they're right back at it again on Saturday. So if you're, looking for some junior hockey league fun this weekend, the Pontiacs are home and looking for their first win of the season. Here's Tyler Joe Miller, What Good is a Memory, on 99.7 The Ranch.

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1: I'm Justin Goulet. The Cold Lake RCMP is looking for help in identifying a pair of people believed to be involved in an armed robbery. Authorities say they received a call of an armed robbery at Cold Lake Liquor shortly after 9 a.m. on September 14th. A short investigation led police to believe that two suspects had entered the store, grabbed a bottle of vodka, and tried to leave without paying. When employees tried to stop them, they were allegedly threatened with a knife. Both suspects left the store and fled on foot toward 8th Street. You can find a photo of both suspects on our website. Anyone with information is urged to call the Cold Lake RCMP or Crime Stoppers. Lakeland College has received a major boost for its agriculture programs. Longtime supporter Judy Sweet has donated $500,000 to the college's student-managed farm revitalization project. The funding will help upgrade the calving barn on the Vermilion campus, improving hands-on learning opportunities, animal care, and agricultural research. College officials say the investment will help modernize facilities used by students while strengthening the award-winning student-managed farm program, which has been a cornerstone of agriculture education at Lakeland for over 30 years. Sweet says investing in students is investing in the future of agriculture. And a reminder that the deadline to apply for a special ballot in the provincial referendum is today. Elections Alberta is clarifying that voters can cross out the outdated declaration wording in the special ballot that says they are unable to vote at an advance voting place or a voting place on election day. Completed special ballots need to be received by Elections Alberta's Edmonton offices by 5 p.m. on October 16th. The provincial referendum is on October 19th. For these stories and others, you can visit our website, MyLakelandNow.com.
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3: Anything on the roads we should know about, just give us a call or a text. We are looking for an afternoon high of 22 degrees. A little bit of rain today. Tonight, they'll dip down to 10 with some rain overnight. Tomorrow, 10 degrees with some rain, and then 14 on Sunday with a clear sky and sunshine. Monday, we got a clear sky, high of 18. For your Kinnissue Ridge update, paint night at Kinnissue Ridge is happening on Saturday, September 26th at 5 p.m. You'll be guided step by step as you create your own fall sunset painting. 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If you have any info on roads or weather, give us a call or text 780-812-3997.
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0: GrainFlow is a truck tracking and wait time system for grain and fertilizer facilities. It uses cameras to count trucks and estimate how long the line is, then makes that information available to drivers. Founder and CEO Brian Waddy says the idea came from a Facebook post about a farmer arriving for an appointment and finding 20 trucks ahead of him.
1: When I started to build then and inquire with other farms and grain businesses that I knew, like, how big of a problem is this? How frequently does this occur? And the answer was all the time. And, you know, frequently wait 60, 90 minutes, 2 hours, you know, just to unload. So that means, like, a single facility, if you see 250, you know, days a year of unloads and 75 trucks a year, that's like $2 million of wasted time.
0: Waddy says knowing the weight allows drivers to arrive when lines are shorter without changing how much grain the facility handles. I'm Olivia Taylor for Rural Roots Canada.
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The Reclaws featuring Dean Brody with Hometown Heroes. Luke Combs in there too with Be By You. It's Tandy here with you during the day shift, hoping that you're having a lovely day. Now, I didn't even know this. I guess back in 1997, Princess Diana, she traveled to Angola to bring attention to the devastating impact of landmines. Well, while she was there, she met a 13-year-old named Sandra who had lost her leg to a landmine. And Diana sat with her, held her, and comforted her. And the photos of that moment went around the world. Well, I got a story to tell you about that 13-year-old Sandra and what her life is doing now. Here's Keith Urban with Who Wouldn't Want to Be Me on the Ranch.

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That's the James Barker Band with After Dark. John Party in there too with Your Heart or Mine. It's Tandy here with you during the day shift, and I want to tell you about this story, which I thought was pretty cool. Now, back in 1987, Princess Diana, she traveled to Angola to bring attention to the devastating impact of landmines. You might remember that. And Diana sat with a 13-year-old girl named Sandra who lost her leg to a landmine. And she held her and comforted her, and the photos of that moment went around the world. It went viral. But here's the part I love. 22 years later, back in 2019, Prince Harry traveled to Angola to actually meet Sandra himself. By then, she was a mom of five, and she told Harry that she'd name one of her daughters Diana after his mother. Harry also walked through that area that had once been minefield, retracting some of his mother's footsteps and continuing to draw attention to the work she had championed. So imagine meeting someone for only a few moments when you're 13 years old and then having that moment mean so much that decades later that you name your daughter after her. That's quite the legacy. Let's continue with more music here with Jackson Dean with Heavens to Betsy on the Ranch. Thank you.

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Lainey Wilson with Phone Keys Wallet on 99.7 The Ranch. It's Tandy here with you during the day shift. And if you're, already looking for something to do this fall, how about a little bull riding and live music? Well, the Cold Lake Egg Society, they are bringing back their fall classic Bullerama. And that's coming up on Saturday, October 17th. Now, it sounds like it's going to be lots of fun. The doors open at 6 o'clock with the chutes opening up at 7. So you'll get all the bull riding action. And then stick around because there's going to be a dance and concert afterwards featuring Beamer Wrigley and Martina Dawn. And they're also calling this one fun for the entire family as well. So you can bring the kids and enjoy some fun on a Saturday night, October 17th at the Cold Lake Egg Society. Here's Morgan Griffiths with Boondocks on 99.7 The Ranch.

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Courtney Stevens with Nothing on Me. Riley Green in there too with Think As You Drunk. Back in 2015 in Colorado, a 19-year-old Tanner Brownie went to an auction hoping to buy his late dad's old police car. 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I'm going to give you the great details after this, but first, let's continue with John Morgan with Kid Myself on the Ranch.

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Zach John King with Get to Drinkin', Chris Young in there too with Lonely Eyes. It's Tandy here with you during the day shift. Now, back in 2015, down in Colorado, a 19-year-old Tanner Brownie, he went to an auction hoping to buy his late dad's old police cruiser. Now, his dad was a deputy and his name was Sam Brownie, and he'd been killed in the line of duty 5 years earlier. And Tanner had managed to scrape together about $12,500, hoping it would be enough, you know, to bring the car home. Well, it wasn't. The bidding kept climbing until a local rancher named Steve Wells finally won the cruiser for $60,000. So Tanner thinks that's it, of course, and the car is gone. But Steve gets the keys, turns around, and walks over to Tanner and hands him the keys. And he simply says, "Tanner, here's your car." He spent $60,000 just so this kid could have a piece of his dad back. And apparently, Steve didn't even know Tanner before that day. There are some seriously good people in this world. Here's High Valley with Fools on the Ranch.

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Kelsey Kulik with Cut Him Loose on 99.7 The Ranch. One of our made and played artists. That's it for me. I hope you have a great weekend. And I'll be back again on Monday just after 10. Here's Jelly Roll with Hands Up on 99.7 The Ranch.

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That's Luke Combs, Rethink Some Things. New one from him, getting us started. Good afternoon, and welcome to your Friday. Yes, another weekend upon us, and hard to believe already, but the last weekend of September. Time just a flying. We got plenty to talk about, from big events headed your way to great country music, to a closer look at this day in country music, and we'll do a Flashback Friday edition for you as well. It's all coming up this afternoon and all right here on 99.7 The Ranch. Gonna keep things moving with Cody Johnson. This one's called The Painter. Keep it right here.

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Braden King, and we got Beer, Ella Langley, Love and Life Again in there as well, as we turn our eyes to the skies for a look at your forecast. And for tonight, becoming cloudy this evening, then expect some rain with the risk of a thunderstorm overnight. Wind from the northeast becoming northwest at 20, a low of 10 degrees. Tomorrow, rain early on, that'll end in the afternoon, then cloudy, 30% chance of showers after that. There is a risk of a thunderstorm early in the morning, and wind out of the west gusting to 50, temperature hanging steady near 10, clearing into the evening, an overnight low of +3.

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Everything I Love. That's Morgan Wallen, and you've got it on The Ranch, 99.7. Well, I love saying it's Friday, and I love it when the Friday coincides with the Bonneville Pontiacs game day. That's what's going on tonight. Home opener for the Yaks. They play host to the Devon Extreme. 7 o'clock puck drop tonight. Should be a fantastic matchup. Here's hoping a little home cooking helps the Pontiacs pick up their first win of the year. They're also in action tomorrow night. They will play host to the Calgary Canucks. Again, 7 o'clock puck drop. Make sure you're there. Tim Hicks up next. A new one from him called The Pilot. You're on 99.7 The Ranch.

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Change My Mind. That's Riley Green, and you're on 99.7 The Ranch. Jeff Dick keeping you company as we march towards 3 o'clock, your Friday workday slowly winding down. We got some great tunes to help get you to that 5 o'clock go home. We've got Madeline Merlot on the way, one from Stella Lefty as well. But up next, it's Sugarland. This one's called Settlin'. Keep it right here, 99.7 The Ranch.

It don't hurt like it used to. That is Billy Currington, and you're on 99.7 The Ranch. Jeff Dick with you on a bit of a dreary Friday. We are expecting some cloud cover this evening with rain and the risk of an overnight thunderstorm. We'll drop down to 10 degrees. Rainy again tomorrow. Temperature steady right around 10. So some more fall-type temperatures after we've been experiencing higher than normal highs. Normal high for this time of year right around 13 degrees. We got some great tunes headed your way this hour, and we'll take a closer look at this day in country music, all after Gary Allin. Smoke Rings in the Dark.

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Smith and Good Time Goes. Jeff Dick here with you. You're on the Ranch 99.7. Hope your Friday is going fantastically as we continue our march towards our final September weekend. Time for a closer look at this day in country music. All the happenings on September 25th through the years. It was on this day in 1930 that Shel Silverstein was born. The American poet and songwriter was also a cartoonist, screenwriter, and author of children's books. He wrote Tom Paul Glazer's highest charting solo single, Put Another Log on the Fire, as well as One's on the Way, a hit for Loretta Lynn. He also wrote one of Johnny Cash's best-known hits, A Boy Named Sue. It was on this day in 1967 that a little-known country singer named Dolly Parton would make her first appearance on the Porter Wagoner Show, singing two songs from her debut album, Something Fishy and Dumb Blonde. She would become the full-time replacement for the program's longtime singer Norma Jean. Parton stayed on the show for 7 years and recorded a string of popular duet albums with Wagoner. And it was on this day in 2012 that Loretta Lynn marked her 50th anniversary as a Grand Ole Opry member. The only other women to reach this milestone have been Jean Shepherd, Minnie Pearl, and Wilma Lee Cooper. Lynn was honored with a tribute show that was broadcast on GAC-TV. It all happened on this day in country music. And speaking of Miss Loretta, we've got one of her all-time classics up next. Don't Come Home a-Drinkin' with Lovin' on Your Mind.

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Thomas Rhett, Crash and Burn. You're on the Ranch 99.7. The Big JD with you. Our final weekend of September lies ahead. And then before you know it, spooky season will be here. And speaking of, there is a Halloween decorating contest coming up. That'll go October 27th to the 29th. You're invited to decorate your front yard, your garden, your porch. You can register your decorations online for judging at the Town of Bonneville website. 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And that's at town.bonneville.ab.ca. Going to be a fantastic time. Let's see some great decorations around town. For more information on that, again, check out the town's website, town.bonneville.ab.ca. Here's the Roadhammers to keep us rolling, going eastbound and down.

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1: I'm Justin Goulet. The Cold Lake RCMP is looking for help in identifying a pair of people believed to be involved in an armed robbery. Authorities say they received a call of an armed robbery at Cold Lake Liquor shortly after 9 a.m. on September 14th. A short investigation led police to believe that two suspects had entered the store, grabbed a bottle of vodka, and tried to leave without paying. When employees tried to stop them, they were allegedly threatened with a knife. Both suspects left the store and fled on foot toward 8th Street. You can find a photo of both suspects on our website. Anyone with information is urged to call the Cold Lake RCMP or Crime Stoppers. Lakeland College has received a major boost for its agriculture programs. Longtime supporter Judy Sweet has donated $500,000 to the college's student-managed farm revitalization project. The funding will help upgrade the calving barn on the Vermilion campus, improving hands-on learning opportunities, animal care, and agricultural research. College officials say the investment will help modernize facilities used by students while strengthening the award-winning student-managed farm program, which has been a cornerstone of agriculture education at Lakeland for over 30 years. Sweet says investing in students is investing in the future of agriculture. And a reminder that the deadline to apply for a special ballot in the provincial referendum is today. Elections Alberta is clarifying that voters can cross out the outdated declaration wording in the special ballot that says they are unable to vote at an advance voting place or a voting place on election day. Completed special ballots need to be received by Elections Alberta's Edmonton offices by 5 p.m. on October 16th. The provincial referendum is on October 19th. For these stories and others, you can visit our website, MyLakelandNow.com.
0: Lakeland weather.
2: Well, let's take a look at that forecast. Becoming cloudy this evening. Expect rain, and there is a risk of an overnight thunderstorm, a low of 10. That rain ends in the afternoon on Saturday, then cloudy with a 30% chance of showers. Still the risk of a thunderstorm early in the morning and wind out of the west gusting to 50. Temperature will hang steady right near 10 degrees, clearing up in the evening, an overnight low of plus 3.
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9: Hey Canada, this is Kenny Chesney, and this is my new song, Remember Me That Way, on The Ranch.

Remember Me That Way, the latest from Kenny Chesney, starting your 4 o'clock hour right here on 99.7 The Ranch. The end is in sight, another workday almost complete, and the weekend calling, my friends. You've got it right here on The Ranch. We got some great tunes to help carry you into your weekend. Also, a little later on this hour, we'll be taking a flashback all the way back to 1954. Stick around for that. We'll find out more about what went down that year and some great tunes from that year as well. Walker Hayes still on the way, but up next for us, it is Tennille Towns' new one, Sunshine's Free.

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Just the Essentials with Lainey Wilson. Getting some help on that one from John Mayer, actually. That is Phone Keys Wallet on the Ranch, 99.7. Good afternoon and a happy Friday to you. The big JD along for the ride. And it's time for some words of wisdom going into your weekend. Remember, a wise man once said, give a man a plane ticket and he flies for the day. Push him out of that plane at 3,000 feet and he'll fly for the rest of his life. That is your Gut Buster of the Day, brought to you by AOK Shoes and Key Men's Apparel. Hopefully bringing a smile to your face on this Friday. More great tunes to come. Dierks Bentley's on the way, but it's Brett Kissel up next. Cowboys and Dreamers. Keep it right here.

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I'm not as think as you drunk I am. That is Riley Green, and this is 99.7 The Ranch, the 5 o'clock hour insight now, and another workday almost complete. It'll start with a look at news, sports, and weather. Of course, for the latest in local news anytime, you know where to go, MyLakelandNow.com. It is your community homepage. We've got Tennille Arts up next. This one's called Back Then, Right Now.

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1: I'm Justin Goulet. The Cold Lake RCMP is looking for help in identifying a pair of people believed to be involved in an armed robbery. Authorities say they received a call of an armed robbery at Cold Lake Liquors shortly after 9 a.m. on September 14th. A short investigation led police to believe

0: used by students while strengthening the award-winning student-managed farm program, which has been a cornerstone of agriculture education at Lakeland for over 30 years. Sweet says investing in students is investing in the future of agriculture. And a reminder that the deadline to apply for a special ballot in the provincial referendum is today. Elections Alberta is clarifying that voters can cross out the outdated declaration wording in the special ballot that says they are unable to vote at an advance voting place or a voting place on election day. Completed special ballots need to be received by Elections Alberta's Edmonton offices by 5 p.m. on October 16th. The provincial referendum is on October 19th. For these stories and others, you can visit our website, mylakelandnow.com.
1: Lakeland weather.
2: The very latest from Environment Canada, calling for a cloud cover this evening, then rain. Risk of a thunderstorm overnight, low getting down to 10 degrees. Tomorrow, the temperature will hang steady right around 10. We'll get rain ending in the afternoon, then cloudy with a 30% chance of showers. That risk of a thunderstorm still there early in the morning, and wind from the west gusting to 50. Things do clear up into the evening, though. Saturday, overnight low of plus 3.
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Your drive home can commence. Welcome to your weekend. We've got Bailey Zimmerman on the way, one from Keith Urban as well. But first, it is Zach McPhee, The Way I Know You Now.

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0: For today's flashback, we're going to send things all the way back to 1954. It was a busy year, that's for sure. But what was going on? Well, in music.
1: I say blue moon of Kentucky, keep on shining. Shine on the bunny, don't let me blue.
0: Elvis Presley, then a fresh-faced 19-year-old newcomer, makes his one and only appearance on the Grand Ole Opry. The crowd didn't take to his high-energy version of Blue Moon of Kentucky, and as he left the stage, Opry talent manager Jim Denny told him he should go back to driving truck. In sports...
2: Oh, this is a real humdinger. You won't see a blade of grass after this play because the crowd will be on that field. Etcher's throwing very long, intended for Webster. The ball goes loose. There's the gun. The game is over. Is the Edmonton Eskimos 26, Montreal Alouettes 25.
0: Edmonton wins their first Grey Cup 26-25 over the Montreal Alouettes. This was also the first Grey Cup to be broadcast on television. Speaking of television...
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0: 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At the movies...
4: Godzilla, King of the Monsters, alive, surging up from the depths of the sea on a tidal wave of terror to wreak vengeance on mankind. Godzilla, King of the Monsters.
0: Godzilla hits theaters in Japan and immediately becomes a colossal hit. The film has spawned a massive franchise consisting of 33 official films, and it's still going strong today. And in baseball... Simply as the catch. A brilliant play in center field by Willie Mays helps the New York Giants beat Cleveland in Game 1 of the World Series. The Giants would ride that momentum to a four-game sweep, giving them the title over a heavily favored Cleveland squad. It all happened in 1954.
5: That year also saw the Man in Black, Johnny Cash, walk into a recording studio for the first time at Sun Records to start his career. With that, here's a classic from Johnny Cash.

0: on me.
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One of the hottest stars in the entire music world right now. It's Ella Langley, Loving Life Again. You're on 99.7 The Ranch. Jeff Dick with you. And you know, we're just a few days out from October already. Some big days on the calendar. The city of Cold Lake wants to know if you're looking for a quick birthday party idea. They've got one time slot open October the 10th for a bounce house birthday party at the Cold Lake Energy Center. If you'd like more information on that, you can give them a call, 780-639-6400. If you've got a kid with a birthday coming up, here's a great opportunity for a party. Again, that's 780-639-6400. We've got more great music to get to, like Aaron Prochet. He's up next. This is Dirt Road In 'Em. You're on The Ranch.

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3: 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I work as an assembly technician for Ford of Canada. What I love about working at Ford is knowing I'm part of something I'm proud to stand behind. 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
6: 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It's an opportunity for First Nations, Inuit, and Métis people with local government, schools, and communities to come together in the spirit of reconciliation. Every child matters. 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

Friday. It is Josh Stumpf and his latest Johnny Walker Back to Me. That'll spell the end for our time on this Friday. I've been Jeff Dick. I hope you've enjoyed listening to the music as much as I've enjoyed playing it. I hope you have a tremendous weekend ahead. We'll be back with things on Monday. Until then, have a great weekend. Best of luck going out to our Bonneville Pontiacs. Their home opener goes tonight against 7 o'clock puck drop. Devon Extreme in town. We'll see if the Pontiacs can pick up a big win in their home opener. Have a great weekend.